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Deep dive down Gold Coast Highway. This is where you don't feel sad. Karma is a diamond, you don't know how to deal with your trauma. 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
2: Ponte. Ponte. Exa FM 94.1.
3: No matter what.